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1: It's the Bootleg Kev Show. We got that No Cap News Report coming right up. James, what you got?
2: A couple months ago, if you missed that UFC fight because it was a circus fight, there's a new circus fight that's about to happen. 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
1: More on that on the way. Keep it locked.

0: 10. Girl, you a 10, girl, you a 10, girl, you a 10. 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

0: 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Except you're not reading it. 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Performance is so good, you'll give love a second chance. Audible. Stories that speak to you.
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1: We getting there next week. It's about to be time. Our iHeartRadio Music Festival going down live from T-Mobile Arena. It's actually 2E's on air. Thanks so much for tapping in with us. We know Cardi going to be there. And she got new piercing, too. We can't talk about where it is, though, because it's a family show. But who else you can expect at our iHeartRadio Music Festival 9 minutes of Fee Win?

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1: Y'all are so embarrassing. Is that true? He's on there. Y'all are seriously so embarrassing. Because I'm seeing videos, again, from Halloween Horror Nights, people going to Universal. And apparently the actors who play Smoke and Stack, Michael B. Jordan's characters, are very, very, very lifelike. Very close to the real thing. And when he comes, apparently he comes out in the beginning when you first enter the Club Juke. And people started screaming. I even saw a TikTok where someone said, they got that head. Shut up. Stop it.

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1: I don't know who Chris Brown said he was going to fight and beat up at the show. But sir, you already got a sentence in case for another assault in the UK. Give it a scratch, Drizzy, on the way.

Jackson's number one for hip-hop and R&B, Real 105.1. So Miss Mariah, did she say that she left Thug Alone for real, or did she just called off the engagement? Because, girl, let's get you on one of these apps. I got Future on the way, David.

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Shout out to my brother Ellie Dolan. If you're familiar, obviously, with the whole lifestyle rap, Currency, Dom Kennedy, Larry June. He was my latest guest on my podcast. Asher Tui's offer. Check it out. Kehlani's up next.

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So is music from Kehlani. Plus, we'll talk about T-Pain suing Akon for $500,000. That's next, right now, Leon Thomas.

Real 105.1. What's up, Zaria, with you on this Friday morning? I still got Ice Spice and Ashanti headed your way. Plus, if you watch Joe Budden specifically for Mark Lamont Hill, his days might be numbered. But we'll talk more about that next.

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0: 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Skilla Babyface Card starts off that next set of back-to-back music. Mind you, I do not have a side here. I'm just chronically online, and if you see somebody taking shots at Keith Lee in a comment section, let me explain, okay? I'm watching a story on Fox 5 Atlanta, and there's a man upside down in his car in a bypass, feet just dangling. He is not hurt. He did live. But in the comment section, everybody taking shots at Keith Lee because he posted about how last week he was in Dallas and almost got hit by a drunk driver who was going the wrong way after stealing a car, right? He swerves out of the way, does not get hit, rides off with his family and all lives intact. Unfortunately, the car is behind him. One person who is a father of two ends up losing his life, and he's like, but God was with me. And everybody like, God went with him, or God was with him and just took that man's life? What is going on?
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1: Hey, little mama. 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You know,

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Beyonce, a lot of controversy this week. One of them was with her song with Selena for the re-release of B-Day. Selena's family loves it, though.

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5: Highway Patrol wrapping up an accident on eastbound 20 at the Flowers to Res Boulevard exit. It should be no problems with passing. There's no lane blockage and no injuries, so just be aware that it's there if you pass it. Right now, 20 moving pretty good on eastbound 20. Clinton to Jackson just under 10 minutes. The westbound 20 rod from Brandon to Jackson is just over 10 minutes. And I'm Alan Beebe with Tom Saver Traffic.
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5: What's a gloomy start to our Friday morning? Most of us seeing some thick cloud cover and even some isolated showers are around. Have the rain gear all day today because rain activity will only increase and increase in coverage as we head towards this afternoon and evening. A few scattered thunderstorms through the evening commute and dinner time hours. Temperatures will be limited with all this rain and cloud cover to the upper 80s and near 90 degrees. I'm meteorologist Megan Hanna with Storm Team 12, exclusive local station for Live Powerball and Mega Million Drawings.
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0: This is your time to get it off your chest, whether you're mad or blessed. 800-585-1051. 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
1: Hello, who's this?
2: Hello, good morning. This is Susie.
1: Good morning, Susie. Where are you calling from?
2: I'm calling from Philly, but I'm originally from Brooklyn.
1: Okay, Susie, get it off your chest.
2: Today is my birthday.
3: Oh, happy birthday, Susie.
1: Happy birthday, Susie.
2: Thank you. I appreciate it.
3: How are you celebrating?
2: You know what? This is my 26th birthday. I'm turning 51 today.
3: Okay. Oh, congratulations, so, man.
2: Yeah. Thank you. So 9/11 was actually my 26th birthday. Mm. And I was in the military. I was stationed in Newport News. I was in the Army, and I was there at Fort Eustis.
1: Okay.
2: And I was on the phone. People were calling me happy birthday. And I got a call from my aunt, and she was like, turn on channel 4. And I was like, what are you talking about? She was like, they just bombed the World Trade Center. Turn channel 4 on. And I'm like, channel 4? What are you talking about? Because I'm in Newport News. I'm in Virginia. Mm-hmm. And she was like, just turn the TV on. And I didn't realize that I'm turning the TV on and everything was showing the same thing, but I was just so panicked that I didn't realize that every station was playing the same scene.
1: Yeah.
2: And I was literally on the phone, watching on the phone when the second plane hit. And that, you know, it just, that was it. And so every year thereafter, people were like, it's your birthday, or, you know, I go to the DMV, I go wherever. And I say 9/11, ever since that day, celebrating has always been kind of like, how do I celebrate the rest of the world is thinking about this?
1: Yeah.
2: And so, you know, this year is extra sensitive for me because my mother passed away in May, this May, on the 7th May. Mm-hmm. So this is my first birthday waking up without my mom calling me and wishing me a happy birthday. So it's a real, real somber day for me.
1: I'm sorry
3: to hear that. But you know, man, don't forget to have celebrations of life.
1: That's
3: you
1: right.
3: Know
1: what celebrate I'm saying? Your like, birthday.
3: You
1: absolutely.
3: You can focus on joy, you know. You can not just celebrating your life, but celebrating, you know, the lives of the people that we lost, you know?
4: Yeah.
2: Absolutely.
3: Remember the joy that they bought you. You know, when it comes to 9/11, you think of the people, you know, who actually were the first responders, who were the heroes, you know, like celebrate their lives. Celebrate your mother's 100%. Life.
1: Absolutely.
2: 100%. Thank you so much, you guys, for taking my call. I love you guys so much. I listen every single morning.
1: Thank you, Susie. We appreciate you.
2: Thank you so much for taking my call. You guys have an amazing day and have a great weekend.
4: You too. Happy birthday.
3: Susie.
1: She's gone.
3: Damn.
1: What
4: happened?
3: I'm going to tell her put a cash about there. Buy some lunch or something. Yeah. Call back, Susie.
1: Hello, who's this?
5: What's going on, man? It's Ryan from Douglasville.
1: What's up, Ryan? Talk to us. Get off your chest.
3: What is that?
5: It does right outside of Atlanta.
3: Oh, okay.
5: Hell yeah. I just wanted to call and tell my little 9/11 story.
3: Why I got to be a little 9/11 story, man? God damn.
1: Go ahead, brother.
5: Because it was funny as hell.
3: Oh, Lord.
5: I was in ninth grade. They were bad in here in high school. And as soon as I got in class, I got put out. And being off of the intercom, they were talking about something about some buildings or something. So that's the only thing that got me back in the class. So when I got up in there, they started talking about 9/11, some towers in here.
1: Goodbye, Ryan. Get it off your chest. 800-585-1051. If you need to vent, hit us up now. It's The Breakfast Club. Good morning.
0: The Breakfast Club.
6: Football is...
7: Next. Hey, Alfie. What can I get for you?
8: Hey, Nora. Just a nice latte, please. How was your weekend?
7: Not bad, thanks. Mainly working here. You?
8: Me? Well, I was battling gods in the afterlife realm, and after lunch, I fought mercenaries! Ooh, could I get oat milk with that latte, please?
7: Yeah, of course.
8: And then Sunday was mostly fighting supervillains! So a pretty chill weekend. Ooh, and I'll grab an almond croissant, too.
7: Wait, what? That didn't actually happen, right?
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13: Right now, I'm not seeing any major problems that get in your way on your drive on 55, both northbound and southbound, cruising very nicely at just over 20 minutes in both directions. 55 northbound, Siward Road to the Split is just over 5 minutes for the drive. I-20, I-55, that drive from the merge through the stack to Lakeland, clocking in at a 5 minute drive. I'm Alan Beebe, Tom Saber Travel.
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0: Leon are back, but this time they're chasing a different kind of legacy. As West Coast rap begins to take over 90s Los Angeles, Wanda is betting on a new generation of artists ready to make a name for themselves in hip-hop. But in a city where every opportunity comes with a price, they'll have to decide what they're willing to risk to leave their mark. FX's The Drop, A Snowfall Saga, now streaming on Hulu.
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2: Our high temperatures will be near average or right below it in the middle to upper 80s this afternoon because we're expecting scattered storms to spark back up again just after lunchtime. Increased coverage at about 60% through the evening commute and also through those dinner time hours. A few storms could still be around for any Friday night plans for your weekend. Scattered storms Saturday, but drying out as we head towards Sunday with only a 20% chance of rain. A meteorologist, Megan Hanna, with Storm Team 12 exclusive local station for Live Powerball and Mega Million drawings.
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2: Our high temperatures will be near average or right below it in the middle to upper 80s this afternoon because we're expecting scattered storms to spark back up again just after lunchtime. Increased coverage at about 60% through the evening commute and also through those dinner time hours. A few storms could still be around for any Friday night plans for your weekend. Scattered storms Saturday, but drying out as we head towards Sunday with only a 20% chance of rain. I'm meteorologist Megan Hanna with Storm Team 12, exclusive local station for Live Powerball and Mega Million Drawings.
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6: Resurfacing work is continuing in both directions of I-20 between Greenfield Road and the East Brandon exit. Crews are clearing the right-of-way in Copiah County on Highway 51 near Georgetown Street. Also, we have ongoing construction in both directions of I-20 between Flowers and Edwards. If you see traffic problems, dial pound 250, keyword Mississippi traffic. I'm Lisa Bakke with Time Saver Traffic.
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21: Our high temperatures will be near average or right below it in the middle to upper 80s this afternoon because we're expecting scattered storms to spark back up again just after lunchtime. Increased coverage at about 60%. through the evening commute and also through those dinnertime hours. A few storms could still be around for any Friday night plans for your weekend. Scattered storms Saturday, but drying out as we head towards Sunday with only a 20% chance of rain. I'm meteorologist Megan Hanna with Storm Team 12, exclusive local station for Live Powerball and Mega Million Drawings.
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2: And crews are doing bridge replacement on two bridges on Highway 51 north of Canton near Way Road. Crews are also doing bridge repair and inspection westbound on I-20 on the Mississippi River Bridge. Left lane is blocked in the Vicksburg area. Also, construction continues on I-20 between Greenfield Road and the East Brandon exit.
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24: Our high temperatures will be near average or right below it in the middle to upper 80s this afternoon because we're expecting scattered storms to spark back up again just after lunchtime. Increased coverage at about 60% through the evening commute and also through those dinnertime hours. A few storms could still be around for any Friday night plans for your weekend. Scattered storms Saturday, but drying out as we head towards Sunday with only a 20% chance of rain. I'm meteorologist Megan Hanna with Storm Team 12, exclusive local station for Live Powerball and Mega Million Drawings.
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4: Our high temperatures will be near average or right below it in the middle to upper 80s this afternoon because we're expecting scattered storms to spark back up again just after lunchtime. Increased coverage at about 60% through the evening commute and also through those dinner time hours. A few storms could still be around for any Friday night plans for your weekend. Scattered storms Saturday, but drying out as we head towards Sunday with only a 20% chance of rain. I'm meteorologist Megan Hanna with Storm Team 12, exclusive local station for Live Powerball and Mega Million Drawings.
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0: 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All right, the science is starting off that next set of back-to-back music for our Friday afternoon playlist from Fort Walton Beach, Pensacola, Mobile, Montgomery, Birmingham, Hattiesburg, Laurel, and Jackson, Mississippi. How's everybody doing on this Friday afternoon? We done finally made it to the weekend. I don't know if we can really say finally because Walt didn't have to work on Monday. Exactly, that part right there. All right, so the first two things on this afternoon, Akon being sued by T-Pain over a dispute. $1.3 million is what Convict Music with a K. Convict Music with a K received in royalty payments. And T-Pain says out of that $1.3, he's supposed to have $489,047. And he ain't seen his money yet. So go ahead and run me my coin, brother.
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Jackson's number one for hip-hop and R&B, Real 105.1. All right, let's keep this thing rolling for our Friday. Maybe you need to take a deep breath to reset your nervous system. It works, but you got to do it often. Rich Gang is next.

Ariel on all socials. You can find me at OL. Yeah, I still don't see a verdict yet for Lil Durk, but you know, I keep refreshing my browser. We'll see. In the meantime, three things that are happening around the city next hour right now. Gunna.

Jackson's number one for hip-hop and R&B, Real 105.1. Young Money and Mariah the Scientist still headed your way on this Friday afternoon. Still, as of yet, there is no verdict in that Lil Durk murder for hire trial. It's not so much that I'm, you know, completely invested in Durk Devontae Banks. I just know his business, and I just want to know, like, how the story ends. I don't know if I want him to be free. I don't know that I want him to go to jail. In fact, I just want your information. That's it. That's all. Good luck to that man.

105.1, Jackson's number one for hip hop and R&B. It is almost time to clock out, friend, okay? Just hold it down a little while longer. If that email come through, that's a Monday you problem. In the meantime, take a deep breath, gather your things, put your shoes back on. We about to go. Kanye West headed your way right now, Tim's. Thanks.

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Yeah. Guaranteed human. Real 105.1. Jackson's number one for hip hop and R&B.

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Jackson's number one for hip-hop and R&B. 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

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I'ma stay rap for my real. That is some shit I'm gonna do. Go to commas. Let's go some commas. 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Do this shit around. 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